0: Thank you. Thanks for coming.
1: Thank you.
2: That was the Meat Puppets.

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And he's up there. What's that? Hawaiian noises. He's

0: 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I'm losing a part of me.
1: CFM Radio. 40 ans de liberté, 40 ans d'expression.

gotta do, honey, just kind of stand in one spot. Wiggle around just a little bit. That's when you got it.